no matter their faith, their background. 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I can't stand silent when injustice exists, where the truth is obscured. Always speak truth, even if

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